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2: Yeah. 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
3: Hmm. Naman nekka neng hadaane. But bayaing ole.
2: Yes.
3: Neni bayaing
2: 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Neni bayaing, yes.
3: I don't remember the name.
2: Okay. Taang ole, akini tohe mahadaan dine to ni.
3: Neni bayaing ole on the kiya.
2: No, yeah. Neni bayaing ole. Neni ekkam pune de, but that's not the name do.
3: I think ekka neng hamahadaan neng emme naan tipo.
2: Dulsi baya do.
3: Ah, yes. No, yeah, daavi.
2: Okay. 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
3: atis name beer me khyal de tan ha
2: me ha fari ta wale do
3: yes ule ne ane got ta ti sa doctor dylan
2: ah it is a bear ne yes doctor okay doctor dylan a lobby mu keni emun go a lobby do name
3: ne
2: Dili.
3: Ah, Dili.
2: Yeah, okay. Okay, me ani ke slave ke da me far husi ke favorite lava takun lava kenge dan. Are lava adu hando asli.
3: Yes.
0: Why can you stay calm for once instead of flying off the handle? I hope you're happy. I hope you're happy now. I hope you're happy how you hurt your cause forever. I hope you think you're clever.
4: 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I hope you're happy too. I hope you're proud how you would grovel in submission to

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0: Galinda, I hope you'll save a dance for me tonight. I'll be right there, waiting all night.
1: That's so kind. But you know what would be even kinder?

0: Well, maybe I could invite her.
1: Oh, Vic, really? You would do that for me?
0: I would do anything for you.
2: You're good.
1: I don't know what you mean. I love helping others. Oh, and I happen to be free tonight, after all.

0: forecast what just happened to me.
1: That perfectly adorable munchkin boy just asked me out.
0: He said he was too shy to ask me at first, but then Galinda emboldened him.
2: Wait, Galinda?
0: Don't you dare say another word against her. I'm about to have the happiest night of my life. Thanks to Galinda.

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1: I do.
2: Galinda, Nessa and I were talking about you just now, and...
3: Oh, well, we were just talking about you. How you should join us tonight at the Ozdust. And don't tell me you have nothing to wear, because you could wear this. I mean, it goes with everything you...

0: Listen, Nessa.
1: Yes?
0: Nessa, I've got something to confess. A reason why, well, why I asked you here tonight. And I know it isn't fair.
1: Bach, I know why.
0: You do?
1: It's because I'm in this chair and you felt sorry for me. Well, isn't that right?
0: No. No. I don't feel sorry for you. 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